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1: Yeah, let's get it on. 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
1: 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Oh, you know I just be getting out my body sometimes. 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It's cool.

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1: The Kid from Curry, Simmons, No Limit, G-Eazy, Cardi B, A$AP Rocky in 5 minutes. Also, the man accused of scamming former NFL players out of millions of dollars has been found dead. Let's discuss in 5 minutes. Stay close. 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
1: The Kid, Ferrari, Simmons, Sensational, Chris Brown on the way. Rain Dance, Dave, Tim's on the way. 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
1: The bag, one stack, one rack is coming back at you. And I know it's been a hectic weekend. But guess what? We got some cash coming back, y'all. Just make sure to tune back in tomorrow, 9 a.m. sharp, every hour. And those keywords in your shots win. The reason you got to do it every hour is because every hour is a separate $1,000 you can win. So I'm going to have a winner at 9, then 10, 11, 12, 1. Just enter every single keyword you hear because that's going to up your chances to enter you every hour for the shot to win $1,000. Stay tuned, guys. Zeddy will up next and Yay on the Way.
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1: 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One is my Gemini twin, my birthday twin, Lauryn Hill. Right now, see, I can't wait from Ye. I'm this Lauryn Hill, got you swirled up next.

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1: Apparently, the Fugees, most likely just Lauryn Hill and Wyclef Jean, because I believe Pras Michelle has legal issues right now. They are said to release new music. Now, I don't know what sparked this revelation, but new music, again, from my birthday twin Lauryn Hill. We're both born May 26th. Hey, gang. I ain't mad at it, all right? So stay tuned. Jacquees is on the way. This new song is called Look Back. I got Chris after that.
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1: Don't forget, September 18th and 19th, you want to be at T-Mobile Arena in Las Vegas. 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

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I was like, we can go to Costco and get Za and a glizzy. And I ain't tripping. Even if it's got 21 Mariah's after that.

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1: 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Yeah.

0: The Nap's number one for hip-hop and R&B, Roll 98.3. 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What's up?
1: I need $1,000 to go school shopping.
0: Oh, and nothing about school's cheap. You're going to try to win this cash in 9 minutes if you win.

Rack, $1,000. Got your name on it. Just come right back here tomorrow, 9 a.m. sharp. Every hour is going to be a separate $1,000 you can win. So obviously do one at 9 and then do one at 10 and then 11 and then so on and so forth. Because every hour I got a separate winner. So every hour is your next shot to win this money. All right. Stay tuned. You got Zaya Rashad, same trip up next. New music. Plus, Chris is trying to keep his money. We'll get into that next. It's Astro 2 Ease.

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1: I used to think about immature things. 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

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Zodiac sign, it must be a Gemini moon, cause we about to go half. Mistakenly, nobody been in a bag, but how many bodies done been in her bag?

0: The Nap's number one for hip-hop and R&B, Roll 98.3. Listen, Chris Brown gonna be on tour for the next 19 years. Okay, so because not only did he lose in the ruling with his former housekeeper that was mauled by his dog, he now has to pay her $13 million, then also paid nearly $1 million to her sister who was there when the whole incident happened, and then $50,000 to her husband, which I'm not sure why. But anyway, collectively, he owes pretty much $14 million, right? So the housekeeper is fighting to take his tour earnings so far, which I'm not sure how much his part of the pot is, but I do know that him and Usher have raised quite a pretty penny, and the tour is not even halfway over. So he might just be touring for the free. They trying to take all his earnings so far. We try to do that too. Eat $1,000. Come back tomorrow, 9 a.m. sharp, every hour. And those keywords, Zim, and it's Ashley with two E's, and it's Tyla. I got new Is It Love up next.
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1: Broadcasting from the Hip Hop Weekly Studios, I'd like to welcome you to another episode of Civic Cypher, where our mission is to foster allyship, empathy, and understanding. I am your host, Ramses Ja. Today's guest, Ami Horowitz, is an American conservative documentary filmmaker and activist. He is the writer, producer, and director of Ami on the Loose, a satirical short film series. He is also the host of a recent documentary, The Art of War, a look into the practices of the IDF. Ami recently went to Los Angeles Southwest College to ask students to take a blind taste test challenge to see if they learn, to see if they lean more Republican or Democrat. Ami, welcome back to the show, man. How you doing?
2: Oh, man, such a pleasure. Doing great. Always nice to see your face, either in person or on camera. Prefer in person, but I'll take on camera.
1: Yeah. No, I know what you mean, man. I miss you, man. Likewise. First off, some housekeeping, man. How's your family? How's your mom doing?
2: Thank God, everyone is well.
1: Love
2: brothers
1: it.
2: Well, family's well. How about you?
1: Everybody's thriving over here, man. So, so for listeners who have maybe come to the show more recently, Ami is my brother. He is my brother that I have chosen. I believe that you probably reckon it the same way. I know that you feel the same way, but I'm not sure if you make if you would use the same language.
2: I would use the same exact language.
1: Okay, very good. Ami and I, it's sort of a running joke now, but Ami and I, we see the world in very different ways, and we disagree about much of our politics. But we have chosen to remain brothers throughout everything. And I think that we provide each other at least an additional aperture into what our political opposition looks like. So in this conversation, it's important to note that I'm talking with my brother and I love him. We are going to disagree. We are very passionate, I think, about how we feel. And at the end of this, we are going to still love each other. We've been on this path for some years now. And around here, we are very selective with the people that we have on as guests. Ami is an honored guest. And I just wanted to make sure everyone knew that. So, Ami, talk to me. I mentioned a bit about your film, the Blind Taste Test Challenge at the Los Angeles Southwest College. But bring our listeners in to what happened on the campus, what you learned, what you saw, and maybe some of the conclusions. I know that this film was a little different at the end, because you actually had a bit of a recap. So again, for folks that haven't seen it yet, bring everybody in.
2: Yeah, I'm so excited to have talked to you about this particular video. I mean, we've talked about a bunch of them, but this one in particular. And you and I have actually talked about this a little bit before. Mm-hmm. So it's kind of my view is that the dirty little secret of the Black community is they're a little more conservative than people think that they are. And I think that people, I think one of the driving forces for me and my political viewpoint has always been through the lens of faith and God. And that kind of led me down a certain ideological and political path, right? It kind of colors the way I view the world. Like everybody, based on their lived experiences, that's the way they kind of view the lens of the world, which makes total sense. Use the word before, aperture. It's a great word. And so much applies to this in particular. And the Black community is a community of great and deep faith. I think they're probably the single largest demographic that supports God. There's a percentage of the people who support God.
1: Sure.
2: And I think that's a lot of how they kind of view the ideological world. Obviously, there's no doubt. We all know that Black community has voted Democrats for decades and decades. Very similar in a lot of ways, actually, the Jewish community, that actually Black people and the Jewish community supported Republicans after Lincoln because they viewed the Republican Party as a party of social justice.
1: Okay.
2: And what happened was after Roosevelt, Franklin Roosevelt, that kind of shifted actually in a similar time for both communities. I think the Black community maybe a little bit earlier moved toward the Democratic Party, but the Democratic Party had a lot of issues at the time also, right? A lot of the Southern Democrats, the Dixie Democrats, mm-hmm. were just among the most racist politicians that exist, even more the Republicans. Like, again, it was a legacy of slavery. But over a period of time, around that time, the black community moved away from Republicans and moved toward the Democrats, particularly in the 60s, right? During Lyndon Johnson's time in particular, they became pretty strong Democrats. And that has, nothing has changed. And in this video, when I went and I spoke to these young people in this community college, I chose a community college in particular, as opposed to going to like a larger four-year university. We could talk about that also, but I chose that really in particular. I asked, like, how do you guys view yourselves, Republican, Democrat? And there wasn't a single student who self-identified as Republican, right? Which wasn't surprising. And then we did the kind of this, like you said, the taste test. And I thought it was the sweetest video I've ever made. It was the reactions, which was so heartfelt and real and genuine, like their surprise, their shock in some cases, right? I thought it was really insightful and sweet and genuine, and really is one of my most favorite videos I've ever made. And one of my favorite videos, I've discussed it now a couple of times, not that many times, and every time I watch the video, it brings this big smile to my face, not just because, you know, I shade it to obvious toward, you know, that they show themselves to be more conservative than liberal. If you don't want to call Republican, Democrat, that also makes sense. The world has changed in terms of how people label themselves. But I thought just the reaction to it was so interesting and sweet and real. I love this video. Really, it was an important video to me.
1: Okay. I'm going to add to that around here we deal in data. And we deal with credible sources. And so, if I may, I will extend I will vouch for what it is people might see in the video, because I know, historically speaking, it to be true that you don't tailor or doctor your videos to suggest something that you might have come to the table like a preconceived notion. You don't edit people out who don't give you the answers that you don't want. You let it kind of fly. I mean, please feel free to let our listener know that. That's absolutely
2: true. Some of my best videos are the ones where I came in, like, I always go with a preconceived notion.
1: Sure.
2: Just to be honest. Like, I'm always like, here's who I think this is going to shake down. Sometimes it doesn't. And I got to be honest.
1: And you don't doctor it. Yep.
2: Okay. I don't doctor. Look, I edit, right?
1: Yeah, of course, but you don't edit people out. That I just want to make sure our listeners know.
2: Everyone, the thrust of what you hear is what the thrust of of everyone I spoke to is.
1: So
2: some of the best videos are when I come in with a preconceived notion and what I get was different.
1: It was different from what you expected,
2: Even most interesting.
1: Sure, absolutely.
2: That's really important to me that you hear and you see what I saw, felt.
1: Right. That's exactly what I'm saying. It's an honest. Before we get too far, we want to do this again at the end, but let people know where they can find this video online.
2: Yeah, they can go to @AmiHorowitz on any of the social media apps.
1: Okay. Now, again, I said that to say that what you're looking at when you're looking at a film from Ami is something that is the real deal. It's not doctored to create a narrative that is not accurate. This is data. This is, you know, what Ami gets from the ground. So you can
2: anecdotal. It's anecdotal in the sense that, like, look, it's just the people I talk to. Right? Sure, it's not the entire world.
1: No, I get it.
2: But yeah, but you to don't, me, data and anecdote together are powerful.
1: Okay, let's go with that. I just want to make sure, because there's a lot of content creators and a lot of people out there that make content, and they will edit out things that don't support what they want to say, and they will leave in the things that do say what they want or affirm what they believe or what they want to get off. And that's not what you're doing here. So I want our listeners to be able to trust that what they see is more or less what happened on the street. So that's, I appreciate you helping me share that with them, but. You know, again, Ami would not be a friend of the show, and Ami would not be on the show so frequently. Ami would not be a person that I bounce ideas off and, you know, get ideas from if Ami was not a credible journalist in his own right. And so that's my cosign for what it is you've done. With that said, of course, you're here sort of in the lion's den for me to challenge a lot of what it is that, you know, you have discovered, uncovered, you know, whatever. And so this is the conversation we want to have. So I took the liberty of kind of putting together the questions for folks who are not yet able to see the film, or, you know, maybe they're going to get to it at some point in the future. So I want to share the questions and sort of what I saw when I saw the film. So the first question, again, you're on a college campus, and it's a city college, a junior college.
2: Yeah.
1: So these are among the youngest of the young students that you're going to find at that level of, you know, education. First question, should women be able to get a late term abortion? I took the text exactly as you asked it, you know, to the participants. So should women be able to get a late term abortion? And it was sort of a yes, no question, and everyone answered accordingly. Should we spend more time and effort stopping illegal immigration, or less time? Okay, just as we're playing it as it lies. Should parents have more control over education, or less control over education? And you know, as you're listening, feel free to kind of formulate your own opinions, because this is an honest conversation as we have. Next question says, should there be generally higher taxes or generally lower taxes? Next one, should we generally have more policing or less policing? Again, the idea being that one answer would suggest that you might lean Democrat, at least in that area, and obviously the opposite answer. This is a binary, so you're going to get one answer that suggests that you have Democratic values, another one that suggests you have Republican or conservative values. Next question, should we allow children to medically transition? Next question, should we allow males to transition to females to compete in sports? And then finally, should we spend more money on social programs and have higher debt, or spend less money on social programs and less debt? And I apologize, there's actually, it looks like there might be more. Should someone show ID to vote? And I think that was the last one. Oh, sorry. More regulations and higher taxes to stop climate change, or less regulations and lower taxes to spur the economy? So these were the questions that were asked, and you, at the end, you compiled the answers from each individual person, and you let them know whether or not they actually align in terms of their answers with a Republican voter or with a Democratic voter. And again, the results, as you mentioned, they were surprising. Everybody seemed like they were having a good time. The individuals that took the test, they seemed very shocked. And some of them said, you know, comments like, man, I really need to rethink this, or, you know, all that sort of stuff. Right. Do I have it right? Did I paint a full
2: enough? And I specifically included the exact question.
1: Had the same question.
2: Yeah. So people can say, like, look, I think you shaded it one way or the other. That's mm-hmm. totally fair. Mm-hmm. But I wanted everyone to know exactly what I asked. Mm-hmm. So they had context and they can make their own decision whether or not they think that's actually. Look, some Democrats will say to me, well, wait, I believe in more policing and less policing. So why is that a Republican notion? That's totally fair. Mm-hmm. And I'm

0: had, and ultimately after the challenge would end up learning that they held more conservative beliefs, and Ami was pleasantly surprised to learn that that was indeed true. Now, I want to go through these quickly. We don't have to take too much time, but I made some notes, and I've campaigned them. I've had a few days to kind of sit with this. And I want to challenge this. I love what you said about, hey, you can talk to a Democrat and say, hey, do you want more or less policing? And a Democrat might say more policing and have, you know, Democratic values across the board and still want more policing. That doesn't necessarily or in and of itself mean that a person it has a conservative or a Republican belief. And I realize that you're painting with broad strokes and this is content creation and so forth. But I do have. Go ahead.
1: Yeah, no, I'm saying you have to
0: absolutely
1: in a short video, and I totally acknowledge that there's always some deficiencies when you
0: sure.
1: paint the broad brush,
0: sure.
1: But you get the general gist.
0: Oh yeah, yeah, and now you know me, I'm going right for the deficiencies. So
1: I love it. No, I love it, man. So, I'm here.
0: Let me stretch. Let me get ready to get into it. Okay, all right. Let's go to the first one. Should women be able to get a late-term abortion? That was the question. Should women be able to get a late-term abortion? Here, I witnessed people. It seemed to me like there was an emotional response. Indeed, to a lot of these questions. People, they had these strong reactions. Ooh, that's a good one. You know, that sort of thing, right?
1: They were so thoughtful about
0: right,
1: they didn't
0: right.
1: like jump to an answer like, oh, you know what? Let me marinate. I think one. Mm-hmm. Let me marinate on this. Mm-hmm. I love that. That's, you know, they took it seriously. Mm-hmm. They didn't take it as a joke. And I really appreciated that.
0: Yeah, yeah, absolutely. And that's what you said it better than I could. That's more or less what I was trying to say. So again, the question: should women be able to get a late term abortion? I think, and again, I've campaigned. This isn't just in my head, but I think that this sort of ignores. The question, as stated across the board to all the folks, it ignores that late-term abortions, generally speaking, they only take place when something significant has happened or there's significant risk to the baby or to the mother, some complication with the pregnancy. Typically, a person does not get pregnant, get to the point where they know that they're pregnant, and then get to the end of it. By then, they've picked out a name. They have, like, you know, they're excited for their baby to come. So generally speaking, when that happens, it's not, you know what, I'm 7 months and I just don't really, I'm not feeling it anymore. That's not the majority of late term abortions that take place. Typically, it's a very sad thing, right? So to ask that question in that way, should women be able to get a late term abortion? I think it ignores the reality and what the data suggests is really taking place in that chapter of a pregnancy. Furthermore, it's not often the case that a woman will wait to the third trimester. But what I think we've seen with the Supreme Court sort of sending this decision down to the states. Now Southern states get to legislate from the Bible, right? Where they believe in like miracles and they believe that the will of God said the baby should, you know, whatever. And it, you know, we don't know if the fetus is not going to be viable long term, if there's significant risk to the mother. How do you value one over the other? That sort of thing. And the states are doing this from the Bible and instead of case by case basis between a woman, her husband often enough, or the father of the child and their medical provider. Right. And so rather than taking a pragmatic approach to medicine that's based in science and data and so forth, the Southern states will legislate from the Bible as they often do. And that leaves a lot to be desired. I want to put it mildly because I realize that the show is broadcast.
1: That's putting it very mildly.
0: Right. And again, to simply ask if a woman should be allowed to get a late term abortion, it almost frames the question as if it's like simply a choice. Again, which largely isn't true. It's usually a choice that is a cavalier one. And to align a response of no with Republicans, I think that might ignore the complexities of the politics surrounding the issue. Democrats, generally speaking, think the issue should be, a decision between a woman and her healthcare provider. And Republicans believe that it's an issue for the

0: state. And I think that the more appropriate question to ask is, should this decision be between a woman and a healthcare provider, or should this decision be between the state and and a woman? And I think that in that question, you might get some more precise responses that A, align more ideologically speaking with Democrats and Republicans, and B, you still get the emotional response from the folks that are doing the taste test challenge. You get everything that you need there, but you also get a sense of how people arrive at their conclusions and why. And I know that it's not a much longer question. In fact, I think it's the same amount of letters, I or words rather, because I did this because I'm like, how do I say this to Ami? Because I know that's a good faith question on your end, but it's I don't think it's as simple as, should women be able to get late term abortions? Yes or no? Yes means that you're a Democrat. No means you're a Republican. And again, I know that that's not the point. This isn't purely scientific. This is just to let people know that there's a different paradigm to which they could align themselves with if they so chose. However, I just wanted to submit that to you and see what you thought before we move to question two.
1: Totally fair. And I'll say this. So I chose that the wording specifically. So had I changed the wording to, should we make illegal a late-term abortion that's by choice and not a medical issue, I would submit to you that 100, every single person I spoke to would say no. My guess is, and that's a guess, I don't know. It wouldn't have been like, I think that abortion question was, I don't remember all the numbers, but I think maybe it was like 60% were against it and 40% were for it. Had I changed the language, say it by choice, it would have been overwhelmingly yes. I left it a little bit open so they could also say, look, it includes all things, including if there were medical issues. Now, interestingly, my personal opinion is that if a woman has a late-term abortion and her life is on the line, and I'm a pretty moderate on abortion, no question that abortion should be legal, right? That's my belief. It's actually a very Jewish belief. Mm. I'll push back on one thing.
0: Please.
1: A couple. But one thing in particular is that, and by the way, and not that you, I mean, it's hard. I assumed you were right before I did actually research on this for a different issue a couple of years ago, mm-hmm. that when you said that the vast majority of late-term abortions are not choice, like, hey man, you know what, I'm 6 months in, I don't want to do this, and that for medical reasons, I thought the same thing. So I wish I had it on me. I can look it up maybe over the break. Study was done by, I think it's called the Haymaker Institute. It's a pro-abortion, probably the biggest pro-abortion think tank in the country. Mm. And they did analysis for a few thousand women who got late-term abortions about what your choices were. And shockingly, and I was shocked, the majority of women who got the abortions did it by, it was not a medical reason. It was, I broke up with my boyfriend or husband. I realized the abortion clinic is too far away from my house. Actually, things that were, I don't want to say trivial or cavalier, you said, which is a great word. It turned out, and again, I wish I had the data in front of me because the data is really important, but this institute called, and I'll look it up in the break, the Haymaker Institute, it's a big pro-abortion, clearly, institute, did say that it did. They were surprised also that it was a majority. It wasn't an overwhelming majority, but it was a majority of women who did it by choice. Having said that, I don't want to take away the choice of any woman who wants to get an abortion for medical reasons, because that is, I think, sacrosanct, and I think is important. And you're right. The language that I used was very broad, mm-hmm. but broad on purpose.
0: Okay. I'll go with that. And again, this is simply a discussion. I want our listeners to watch this, because listen, Ami, you know, this is the Black Information Network. This is Radio Pacifica. This is, you know, this show is shared widely. You know, iHeart, everything like that. And so there's a lot of different people with a lot of different beliefs. And you know, people might, as you mentioned, you know, you're a moderate on this. You might be lean more conservative on that. You might lean more liberal on something else. You know, Lord knows you and I have had conversations where you've met me where I am, and I'm surprised by that. I'm sure the day will come when I'll meet you somewhere, because I you're a brilliant mind, and you know, we'll get there. I do maintain that it is not impossible. It's unlikely, but not impossible, right?
1: No, that is my it is my one goal in life.
0: I'm right here with you, man. So real quick, just to add, and please, you know, you do it yourself, just because I had a moment while you were chatting. I Googled it. Are the majority of late-term abortions medically necessary or simply a choice? And what I got back says abortions performed later in pregnancy at or after 21 weeks are rare, accounting for about 1% of all U.S. procedures. Research indicates that these later procedures stem from a mix of severe medical complications, fetal anomalies, and systemic barriers that delay care rather than a simple elective choice. So at least in that first paragraph, it's leaning in that direction. Of this isn't something where a person's like, you know what, I'm 8 months pregnant, just not really feeling anymore, let's get this baby up out of here. However, yeah, as you mentioned over the break, I'd love for you to find that data, because I would love for you to tell me something that I don't know. I know you love when I tell you something that you don't know, but I want to make sure we get enough in the show to where we can really address all of this stuff. So for now, we'll move on. Well, actually, you know what?
1: We could do a whole show, by the way, on AI and how AI...
0: how it aggregates information.
1: How it does it. Yeah,
0: all that sort of stuff. And again, I don't know that this is right or wrong. I'm just letting you know what I found so that you can come back. I fully expect that what you said is accurate and you're going to have everything. I don't think you would just say that if it wasn't true or if you didn't come across it right. So please, by all means, you know, help
1: us. I did the research specifically for an ex that we had a debate on.
0: Gotcha.
1: And I was like, I'm going to actually do a deep dive on this.
0: Okay. All right. Well, real quick, don't forget that if you are locked in online and you want to get the full unedited version, do us a favor, visit our website, civiccipher.com. Don't forget you can find Ami and his film on all of his platforms at Ami Horowitz, Horowitz, Ami spelled A-M-I. Also want to take a moment to tease the rest of the show before we break. So again, the upcoming question, should we spend more time and effort stopping illegal immigration or less time? Should parents have more control over education or less control over education? Should there be generally higher taxes or generally lower taxes? Should we generally have more policing or less policing? Should we allow children to medically transition? Should we allow males to transition to females to compete in sports? Should we spend more money on social programs and have higher debt, or less money on social programs and have less debt? Should someone show ID to vote, and more regulations and higher taxes to stop climate change, or less regulations and lower taxes to spur the economy? So all those questions we are going to be asking, or we're going to be investigating Ami's answers that he uncovered at the college in Los Angeles. And of course, I'm going to be pushing back in terms of the framing of the questions and the responses, and whether or not they actually lean Democrat or Republican or conservative or progressive. And also, I think that a little later on the show, we're going to have a conversation, I'm sure you'd agree on me, about how diverse any population can be in terms of their thoughts. But in a binary, how and why do we see such a stark contrast in terms of the way that black people vote, men and women, relative to the general population? So again, a lot to stick around for, and provided we have enough time to get to it, because I think that Ami and I are really good at debating, we're going to do our best to get to all that. So again, Ami Horowitz, if you want to check him out on all social media, and while you're at it, be sure to give us a follow as well at Civic Cipher, CIVICCIPHER. I'm Ramses Ja. While you're at it, be sure to give me a follow as well as Q. You can find him at I Am Q Ward, and as I mentioned, we'll be back in just a sec to have the rest of this fascinating conversation with the great Ami Horowitz, a dear friend of the show. So a lot to stick around for, and hopefully you do. We'll see you in just a sec. To stream additional content or to download entire episodes, visit civiccipher.com.
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1: Yay, Lauryn Hill. Keep the music rolling on our Sunday playlist. What's up? It's Ariel. The bad news is Chipotle is losing yet another ingredient due to an outbreak. This one is a salmonella outbreak. And the even worser news is it ain't rice. Yeah, you still finna get all that damn rice in that bowl, but the jalapenos have actually been recalled to a salmonella outbreak. It feels like we can't eat nothing, do nothing, breathe the air, just go in the house and sit down and try not to blink. But yeah, if you were looking forward to jalapenos on your Chipotle this week, at least you still get rice.
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The playlist keeps moving with Rich Gang, Mariah the Scientist, all headed in your direction. Plus, I just read the description for the most Jamie Foxx movie starring Jamie Foxx ever. We'll talk about that next. It's coming in 2027. In the meantime, Kehlani Folded, thanks so much for listening.

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Let's keep this music rolling on our Sunday, the day before you can start texting to win your way to this year's iHeartRadio Music Festival. Cardi B going to be there, so is Snoop Dogg. If you want to catch one of those performances, make sure you're listening out for those keywords. They start tomorrow. Trillville throws it back next.

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1: 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Jacquees and Juvie start off the next set of music on our Sunday playlist with Lick Back. What's up? It's Ariel. Speaking of Juvie, I gotta talk about New Orleans, mostly because what side of TikTok are you on? Do you see the girl from New Orleans? And I cannot remember her username right now, but she always do like the Disney apartment complexes. It's always a punk on the top floor. She be calling Princess Tiana T from Uptown. Anyway, I'm hoping she's one of those ones who's involved in this TikTok Disney deal, where you can basically go to the Disney Plus app and see some of your favorite creators that do Disney content on the Disney Plus app. They reached that deal, I think, sometime late last week. Either way, she one of them ones that I hope get that bag, because I don't care about that other stuff.
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Music from Drake and Gunna still on the playlist for our Sunday as we slide into Kehlani Folded. Just a heads up, tomorrow starts your chance to win your way to the iHeartRadio Music Festival. 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More details at the website. In the meantime, Chipotle pulling the jalapenos due to salmonella from their menu. We'll talk more about that next. Right now, Folded.

0: Real 98.3. Keeping our next set of music rolling on our Sunday playlist. What's up? It's Ariel. I got a little bit of a conspiracy theory when it comes to Chipotle. You know, they had to pull jalapeno peppers last week because of a salmonella outbreak, and they're cooperating with the health department to make sure this investigation goes smoothly. It has already been linked to the jalapeno peppers. However, I don't think that there was enough jalapenos on any Chipotle bowl to make over 100 people sick in Minnesota. If you ask me, it was the rice. I know you had three peppers on that bowl of rice and two pieces of chicken. It got to be the rice. Actually, respectfully and responsibly, the health department has already said what they said, and the FDA also released concerns about the outbreak. So,
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1: It's a Sunday fun day. T-Roy right here inside your radio. Let me set this thing up, man. I got Kendrick Lamar, Poetic Justice, after this new one from Isaiah Rashad. It's called Same Trip.

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1: It is a Sunday fun day, and don't forget my playlist is definitely getting chunky. Somebody just requested Notorious B.I.G. One More Chance. Somebody asked me to play that Leon Thomas, so that's coming up in 7 minutes. And if you got an Insta request for my playlist, hit me up right now. IAMTEEROY 2.0. Just

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1: It is a Sunday fun day. T-Roy right here inside your radio, man. Don't forget, coming up on the playlist, I got music on the way from Tyla, also Gunna, and Burna Boy with that WGFT. And next hour, we're going to crank open the voicemail and find out what people are sick and tired of. If you want to leave a message, 888-833-7691. That's 888-T-E-E-R-O-Y-1 on your phone. And at the same time, man, we listen and we don't judge question. I got a question that I want to know the answer to. Now, you know, with back to school about to take effect, what is something you wish schools really taught you? What is something you wish schools taught you? Yeah, you know what I'm saying? Think about it and leave a message on the voicemail, 888-833-7691. What is something you wish school taught you? I'll add your boy.
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1: It is a Sunday fun day. T-Roy right here inside your radio. We're tapping into the voicemail in less than 7 minutes after that Chris Brown. But can I drop some new music on you from Beyonce? It's called Morning Dew. Donk.

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1: It is a Sunday fun day. T-Roy right here inside your radio. Don't forget, my playlist is stacked up. I got Mustard with that Ballin' featuring Roddy Ricch. Also, Lickback with that Jacquees and a Juvenile new joint. But let's take a listen to the voicemail and find out what people are sick and tired of.
2: Let me tell y'all what I'm sick and tired of, and I'm not going to say my name. I'm sick and tired of everybody asking for 3 times the rent, but the jobs ain't paying 3 times the rent in one check. So why do everybody who you trying to find a house at keep asking for 3 times the rent? God damn. Nah, seriously. I've been homeless with my 4 boys for 4 months now, going on 5 months. And I keep getting denied because they saying I don't have 3 times the rent on one of my paychecks. Or, like, it don't make sense. I work 2 jobs. I can cover the rent. So why do I gotta make 3 times the rent? Like, what the hell?
3: I'm sick inside of bitter baby mamas and bitter baby daddies. If that child, if he only got 1 child by that woman, he ain't got to buy all them kids no food. And if that man don't want that woman, he still got to see his kids. I am tired of the bitter stuff. Bitter baby daddies too. Bitter baby daddies want to go play house and play house with other people's kids but don't want to take care of his own. I am tired.
1: What are you sick and tired of? Tap in on the voicemail, 888-833-7691. 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
1: It is a Sunday fun day. T-Roy right here inside your radio. Don't forget, man, we're going to be listening to the voicemail coming up in the next hour to find out exactly what people are sick and tired of. Plus, my We Listen and We Don't Judge question of the day is this. What is something you wish they taught your kids in school? Yeah, what is something you wish they taught your kids in school? With back to school about to kick off, hey man, there's some things I wish they taught in school, like investing money. I wish they taught investing money in school. I wish they taught you how to create credit in school. Yeah, man. So leave that message on the voicemail, 888-833-7691. All right, man, I got some instant requests that came up for my playlist, and I'm glad somebody made this request. The new Future joint, California Girls. I love that joint. So I'm putting that in the playlist. Also, Leon Thomas Mutt has been requested again. And if you got something you want to add to the playlist, hit me up on IG. That's where I be. IAMTEEROY 2.0.
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1: It is a Sunday fun day. T-Roy right here inside your radio. Don't forget, man, we stacking up the playlist. If you want to add to it, hit me up on Instagram at IAMTEEROY 2.0. I got music going away from Janae Aiko and also Kanye and Lauryn Hill. But first, the voicemail.
2: 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Now you gotta watch your tone.

0: 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No, be grown, play like adults, or stay in the kitty box. Thank you.
1: 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It's not hard.
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1: It is a Sunday fun day, and don't forget, we listen and we don't judge. Question of the day is, what is something you wish they taught kids in school? 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Leave a message on my voicemail, 888-833-7691. Chris Brown is throwing up the deuces after this Kehlani.

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1: 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Mariah the Scientist has been added to the playlist. 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So we're going to take a listen and find

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1: It is a Sunday fun day, and my we listen and don't judge question is this. What is something you wish they taught kids in school? Yeah, like what is something you really wish they would teach kids in school? Leave a message on the voicemail, 888-833-7691. I got a throwback from Outkast with Miss Jackson after this Chris Brown.

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0: 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And speaking about teaching, what is something you wish they taught your kids at school? Somebody just left a message. Let's listen to this.
1: Okay, this is this might be controversial, but cursive writing. I don't know why they've stopped teaching children how to write in cursive. And it's something that they need because they need to sign their names to stuff. And I'm tired of seeing my kids signing their names printing. Like, it's ridiculous.
0: Leave your message on the voicemail. I want to hear from you, man. What is something you wish they taught your kids at school? 888-833-7691. That's 888-TEEROY1 on your phone.
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1: It is a Sunday fun day. T-Boy right here inside your radio. I got Keisha Cole about to let it go. Then the voicemail. We're going to find out what people are sick and tired of. But first, this is my new favorite joint from Future. It's called California.

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1: The Kid from Rory Simmons, happy Sunday. Rain Dance, Tave, Tim's on the way. And how long does it take to make real friends? 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Let's discuss in 5 minutes. Brand new Beyond.

0: 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I want y'all to go back, just like in this beef and cash, not from YouTube.
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0: that's me. 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
1: The Kid Ferrari Simmons, the world's most attractive city. I have that list coming up next. Got some hot boy Bobby Shmurda on the way and some Mutt Leon Thomas on the way. All right, here's Residuals, Chris Brown. Follow me at Ferrari Simmons. Let's go.

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1: 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Yay. 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

Kid Ferrari Simmons. Got some Folded by Kehlani on the way. Also, stop what you're doing and get on that free iHeartRadio app. Use the Talk Back Mic feature. Give me a shout out. Give me a request. Do whatever you need. We on there. Send me a message, okay? We roll a commercial free right now. Getting to that J. Cole. It's called Legacies. Ferrari Simmons. Let's go. I know.

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1: The Kid Ferrari Simmons got some juicy Notorious B.I.G., Burning Blue, Mariah the Scientist all coming up within the next 5 minutes. And I have the wildest baby names of 2025 coming up next. Is your name on the list? I have the most common names, and then we have the wildest names. And then you'll never guess what name's on there.

0: 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That's James Andre Jefferson Jr.
1: What it do, bro?
0: Another weekend is upon us, baby.
1: Come on.
0: Yes, sir. A lot going on today's show. We got Too Short hanging out with us. We also got Paul Wall.
1: Ooh, come on.
0: Yes.
1: Let's get it.
0: All right, look.

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1: What a dubbel.
0: Shout out to the legend, Too Short Baby.
1: Come on.
0: Yes, sir. He's hanging out with us up next. We are chopping it up with Too Short. All right, first things first, we're going to do some brand new music on your radio. Tyla, that Is It Love. It's on the Bootleg Kev Show.

0: Bootleg Kev Show. Special guest in here. He's back. The legend, Too Short, is in the building.
1: What up, man?
0: What up, man? Does it feel good to get this Little John album out?
1: Oh, yeah. You know, it has long been on the plate as far as ready to go, mixed and mastered.
0: What's the difference for you? Because, like, obviously you and Little John have classics together. For a lot of people, don't we talked about it before? I mean, he produced Blow the Whistle. Biggest Bay Area song ever.
1: And Shake That Monkey.
0: And Shake That Monkey, all that. But I'm curious, like, is the process working with him, is it a lot more meticulous than maybe working with some of the other producers you might usually work with? Is it different? Is it natural? Is it, like, what's kind of the process of the Little John studio session compared to maybe somebody else?
1: Well, I've aligned myself with a few guys who really produce. When they give you just a beat, to see if you want to pick a beat, it sounds like a real record.
0: Right.
1: It's mixed good. Everything's at the right level. The hook is amazing. All you got to do is step in and make a song, and then they give it to you and it's ready to go. All that work is already done.
0: When you have a guy like Drake who has, I just want to know your take. Drake's kind of been very active in paying homage to the Bay for the past 11, 12 years. Obviously started with the motto. He sampled Blow the Whistle on for free. And then there's this new Too Hard for the Radio where he pretty much does the Mac Dre thing. What is your relationship with Drake in general, and how do you kind of feel about his relationship with the Bay?
1: Well, I'm a fan.
0: Yeah.
1: Been a fan since, somewhere in the 2000s. You fast forward to the, whatever you want to call it, the West Coast fiasco we went through.
0: With Kendrick, yeah.
1: Time will tell. I don't know how that story is supposed to go. Me, personally, I was never East Coast versus West Coast.
0: Right.
1: Nor was I Drake versus Kendrick. I did not see that as a fight in the schoolyard. I definitely saw that as a country club fight. In order for Drake and Kendrick to really have a fight, you'd have to go to, like, the swankiest gated community.
0: Right.
1: Like, on the actual 18th hole or some shit.
0: Yeah.
1: You know what I mean? Can't get there unless you remember. They're too rich, man. They're too rich.
0: Short, my guy, man. Volume 2, go support, go stream. Fully produced by Little John. Executive produced by Little John.
1: Yeah.
0: Volume 3, I'm assuming, before the end of the year?
1: It better be.
0: Shout out to Too Short, man. If you missed the interview, don't trip. We got the unedited hour-long conversation with Too Short on the YouTube channel. Hit subscribe, Bootleg Kev. We want to thank the legend. Second time Too Short's hung out with us in the last year.
2: It's always a pleasure.
0: Yes, sir. Let's get into this new music right now, though. Low Shimmy. It's called Seduce You. It's on the Bootleg Kev.

0: Trey Jefferson Jr.
1: What it do, Bill?
0: Oh, man, this past week, first of all, 2 weeks ago, we took an L with Taco Bell's lettuce.
1: Sure did.
0: This was the week of Chipotle's jalapenos causing problems.
1: See, I wasn't affected by the Taco Bell, but Chipotle, it might get me on this.
0: Love me some Chipotle. Certain locations had to pull jalapenos from their restaurant as they might be the source of a salmonella outbreak in America.
1: Hey, I'll bring my own jalapenos. I'm still going.
0: I love Chipotle. Look, let's get into some new music right now, though. Future, he's back. This one's called California Girls, and it's on the Bootleg Kev Show.

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1: What it do, boo?
0: Coming up, man, we got the legend Paul Wall, H-Town's finest.
1: Come on now.
0: Hanging out on the Bootleg Kev Show. We got to chop it up with him about a lot. All right, we're breaking down a lot with the legend Paul Wall up next. First things first, though, let's get into this one. Little Baby, you already know he's back. This produced by Pharrell is called Dead Fresh. It's on the Bootleg Kev Show.

0: 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That's James Andre Jefferson Jr.
1: What a do, boo.
0: I got to catch up with Paul Wall backstage, kind of, at SeaWorld in his trailer. He performed at SeaWorld last weekend, and we chopped it up about a lot, including, of course, he's the grill man. Him and Johnny Dang been selling grills to famous people forever. I asked him, what is the craziest grill story he had? And he mentioned Kanye West.
2: Kanye West is definitely one of the grill escapades. Where it started, with Kanye West in New York.
3: Did you have to mold him?
2: I did his mold in New York at a King Magazine photo shoot. And he walks in and he, you know, he's like, man, it's supposed to be a hip-hop event, man. Where's the cyphers at? Where the hip-hop? Right. It's a hip-hop event. Where's the hip-hop? No hip-hop. And he busts out a freestyle and then that's it. Everybody's just in awe. And he's like, man, I'm trying to kick a cypher off, man. Nobody gonna backdoor me. And I'm, you know, of course, I'm
3: from Texas. Houston, so I'm like, you got it, man.
2: I come out with my freestyle and like, okay, you know, of course, there's a little camaraderie there, the hip-hop camaraderie. And then, you know, we go on and have a little side conversation. You know, I like your grills, this and that. I got the grill mold right now in my bag. We can do this right here now. Come on, let me get your mold.
3: Let me get your mold. I'll take care of you. Yep.
2: And I was on the way out to the airport, so I did his mold real quick. You know, it came back to Houston. And he said, you know, hey, I'm coming to Houston soon to perform with Scarface. You know, bring the grills over here. It's like 3 in the morning, 4 in the morning. They're mixing Diamonds Are Forever. And, you know, just being able to, you know, get him his grills. And then that turned into, you know, eventually we drive slow.
0: Super legendary, man. We also had to talk to Paul, man, about his Mount Rushmore of his era of Houston hip hop.
2: Slim Thug, you know, Chameleon Era, Mike Jones. And Rip. Then, you know, Flip. I would maybe put a Zero, even though
3: Zero. Zero's in there.
2: And, you know, if you go back a little further, like a 98, 99, then I for sure would include Flip. Now, my Mount Rushmore all time would be the Jacka from the Bay Area, would be Rich the Factor, would be Lil Kiki and Sean Price. And if there's a fifth, I'd put Hustler from the Mob Figures as well. But
0: Big Bay guy. You're a big Bay guy.
2: Yeah, I love the Bay music, man. The Bay to me is like our twin city from Houston.
0: Yeah, I'm surprised, man. Shout out to Paul Wall, such a big Bay Area hip hop head. Go watch the full interview. We talked about so much, man. You can check it out on the YouTube channel. Shout out to Paul Wall. The legend.
1: Come on now.
0: Shut it down at SeaWorld, by the way.
1: Yeah, you knew he was.
0: Stay by your radio. Coming up next, we got the No Cap News on the way.
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1: What it do, bro?
0: Hit us up, 877-817-2888. If you got anything you want to hear, man, we got the No Cap News coming up, though. That's where James finds the craziest stories in the world. And every weekend, we break them down. What you got on deck?
1: A video went viral at IKEA. Let's just say a couple had a little too much fun.
0: This is kind of crazy. I ain't mad at him, though. We're going to break it down in a little bit. First things first, Lotto, Doja Cat. This one's called...

0: say, yeah, I'm gonna stay around her. Call me Cash Clay, oh, I go crazy about her.
1: To tell you what's going on in these streets, man.
2: Hey, you know why?
1: Giving it to you straight, no filter.
3: Let's go.
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0: on one of the beds, there was a bunch of customers around. A woman filmed the video, went viral. Kids was actually in the video. That's the only reason I'm mad at it.
1: Hey, listen, first of all, I ain't gonna lie. If you go to that IKEA, man, they got the mood right. You know what I'm saying? So you might forget you're at IKEA. It's a nice little bedroom. Oh. They got the little lamps hanging.
0: Oh, so you making excuses for them.
1: I mean, look, if at a certain point in time in my life, if I was with my shorty at an IKEA, I might have messed around and tried to beat some
0: At what age there. Would you say?
1: I would say 18.
0: 18, 20?
1: Yeah.
0: Seems fair.
1: Yeah, it might be like, yo, can we get one off real quick? Look,
0: I ain't really that mad at it, if I'm being honest.
1: That being said, they're probably in jail for a lot.
0: it did go down to Taiwan, so I don't know if they went to jail.
1: Shout out to Taiwan, man. They got great food out there. Coming up, more of the Bootleg Kev Show. Follow James, though, if you want to see any other craziness.
0: At James Jefferson J.
1: We're going to do some new music right now, though. Sango, Big Sean. By the way, man, Big Sean is back. I love this song. Love the sample.

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1: Turn me up one time.
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3: 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Let's go.
4: 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I am
0: reincarnated. I'm a stargazer. Life goes on, honey.

0: by the way, next weekend we got special guest Eric Bellinger.
1: All day, let's get it.
0: EB hanging out with us, man. All right, so make sure you tune in. Before we get up out of here, though, follow the crew. You can hit me on YouTube, on Instagram, all that, at Bootleg Kev.
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0: Or follow our producer, DJ Sam I Am. All right, we're going to leave you with some new music right now. Cardi B, it's called Aha. 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